0: Carl Gillick's one.
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0: Conducting fire drills at NMH. You should receive 4 consecutive alarms at 8:15.
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0: Jogan Gillis.
1: Excellent.
0: All four have come in.
1: Receive. You should have cottage 125 in Crosley.
0: That's affirmative.
1: Receive. That conducts testing. Thank you. We'll be clear.

Dispatch, South County Ambulance, South County Ambulance. Respond to the town of Sunderland, 248 Amherst Road, close side apartments, apartment number 215, for a 64-year-old female with foot, back pain, and difficulty breathing. Once again, the town of Sunderland, 248 Amherst Road, close side apartments, apartment 215, 64-year-old female with foot pain, back pain, and difficulty breathing, 2021.

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0: 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The owner of those animals has them now. I'll be clearing back on a 4.
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0: I took a 911 call from 262 North Leverett Road from Paul. He called up. He's very aggravated. He states he doesn't want a cop, and he wants somebody from the fire department to call him because he needs help, but he wouldn't tell me what type of help he needed.
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1: 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Thank you.

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1: Yes, yes.

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1: Hey, Jesse just called reporting harassment by the neighbors as well. I told him you'd stop by and speak to him.
0: Received.
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0: 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I updated the log narrative with what we're going to do for this.
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0: 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We'll follow up with the RO tomorrow. He's going to follow up with Greenfield PD. Both units will be clear.
1: Reason?
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1: 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No need for status. I don't have an address. It's just a piece of property.
0: All right, Jason.

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0: Spoke to Mr. Fink. He was advised of the complaint, stated it wasn't him, he was sleeping. I'll be 17.
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Attention Liberty and Peace First Responders, Liberty and Peace First Responders. 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Crystal Sangbai at 334.

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Respond to 262, that's 262 North Leverett Road. For an 81-year-old male, difficulty breathing and weakness. Again, respond at 262 North Leverett Road. Until Sunday, first recon at 337.

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Again, respond to the area of 100 Blackington Road, for possible motor vehicle accident. 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

0: 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Came in as a iPhone crash notification. It comes in as a 911 only. We can hear the blinkers going off in the car. No response. It does have a over 5,000 meter radius.
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0: 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I will start checking the area of Lackington and Branch Bridge.
1: Right, there's C1's also in the area, and Orange PD's checking the area as well.

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0: Could we have an ops for this?
1: 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They're advising a severe crash.

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2: 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I'll be calling National Grid.
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1: 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I'll evaluate.

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2: 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It's going to be come in from 122. Not a lot we're going to be able to do for him until the power's off.
4: 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We're coming onto Blackington now.
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0: 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There should also be somebody from this front desk to assist in opening the door.
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0: National Grid is advising a 15 to 20, 15 to 20 minute ETA for priority 1.
1: Greasy, ma'am. We're evaluating for signs of life in the vehicle. It appears negative. The neutral is down on a vehicle. Not much we're going to be able to do until they are here.
0: Receive, sir.

0: And it's the sole occupant. Orange is cleared. We've got the vehicle stabilized, awaiting further MSP resources, cars, crime scene, etc.
1: 3-5-5-5.

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0: Received a third-party report of a white van disabled on Route 2 in front of the Dragon Hill condominiums. The operator of the van told the reporting party that he needs some assistance moving the vehicle off of the road, but reported no injuries.
1: Crazy.

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0: 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New Salem EMTs, first responders. Respond 21 Nielsen Road. That's 21 Nielsen Road. Elderly male, difficulty breathing. Again, 21 Nielsen Road. Control standby 0638.
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0: 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Fire department's going to be heading over to 10 Bridge Street Hot Fire Restaurant for a carbon monoxide alarm called in by the alarm company, sir.
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2: Medical examiner's on scene. We're just standing by for the tow for extrication.
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0: The body's been removed and is transferred to the medical examiner. We're going to be working with National Grid and the tow company of the entanglement of wires.
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1: Attention South County EMS personnel. 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Respond, Tana Wheatley. 60 Swamp Road, Apartment B Bravo. That's Wheatley, 60 Swamp Road, Apartment B Bravo. 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
0: Sending the ambulance to 60 Swamp Road, Unit B, Bravo. Arm injury from a fall 2 days ago.

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0: Vehicle's been removed. We are turning the scene over to National Grid. The remote road will remain closed for them to replace the pole. We'll advise when it is back open. I'll leave it there in service.
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1: I'll set for status at this time. 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
0: Okay. 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
0: 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A2. A2 is responding.
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0: 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And can you also clear me from the cruiser maintenance call?

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That's 262 North Leverett Road. 81-year-old male party. 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Again, 262 North Leverett Road. Control standby, 1030.

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0: 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He's requesting EMS. They've been started.
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1: 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I'm in front of the senior center on Northfield Road. 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
1: 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Arsenal is on vacation. 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
2: 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Thank you.

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0: can you use 700 people parking in the lobby? I'm looking for an escort detail to Grand Ave and Miller's.

0: The party that's always riding their bike who appears to be a young child, is it an orange bike that they ride?
1: In 1020, I'm not familiar with that. I'm unsure of the color of the bike. I'm just familiar with the continuous reports.
0: Ruthie, disregard.
2: 981 to control.
0: 981.
2: I will check with 10-3 to see if he knows he's off today, but I'll see.
0: Reese, thank you.

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0: 533 dispatch.
1: Right.
0: 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Can you put me on the board, please?
1: Received.

0: 981 to control.
1: Control then.
0: That is a affirmative on the orange light.
1: Thank you. Just said, be advised, they were spotted over in Sunderland, so we'll probably get calls about it when it goes back to your town later.
0: Okay, receive.

0: caller at 233 Martindale states that a suspicious vehicle, in her words, small silver car, no further description or plate, parked at the bottom of her driveway near the wooded area, walked all the way up, and then started banging on her door. The vehicle was last seen heading up Martindale, she said.
1: Received. 11-3, control.
0: Control, sir.
1: Gordon Towing's on scene. We're hooking up the vehicle. We'll be leaving in a few minutes.
0: Received.

0: Control from Amherst Medic 3.
1: Control's on.
0: Amherst Medic 3 will be transporting 1 to Base 8 Franklin.
1: Receive Amherst Medic 3 transporting 1 to Base 8 Franklin, 1104.

0: updated the call. We'll be clear of the stop. The vehicle has been successfully towed by Burns Towing. The party will be waiting at the Irving Public Library for a ride. All clear.
1: Where is it?

0: control to 287.
1: 287.
0: Assigned you to a detail request for next week.
1: Okay, received.

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0: Okay, I've also got 149 Martindale Road for aggressive solicitors, possibly Jehovah Witnesses. She didn't see a vehicle, but, or they're driving a small silver car, but she didn't see it near 149.
1: Did that call more recent?
0: I'm on the line with her now. Jehovah Witnesses putting their arms in the door, etc.
1: Received. I'll be en route.
0: Okay, she's now saying it was 15 to 20 minutes ago. They were heading up.
1: Received. I'll remain in the area.

0: 4, dispatch 5-3, both units. Can you respond to number 186? It's going to be 186 Terrace Falls Road. Meals on Wheels. Driver just arrived at a residence and believes a male party is deceased.
1: Anything you have medical going?
0: I'm calling now.
1: Reason.

0: Dispatch 15, did you call in?
1: Yes, sir. 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
0: Where's your...

0: Attention, Turner's Falls Ambulance personnel. Turner's Falls Ambulance. Respond 186 Turner's Falls Road. That's 186 Turner's Falls Road for a meal party, possible unattended. AMR is en route. 1126.
1: Shelter Patrol from Turner's Falls, A2.
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1: 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It's 1127.

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3: 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Yes, ma'am, you can have ALS stand down. 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
1: Where is it?
2: 15 to dispatch, same traffic.
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0: Possible motor vehicle accident, Northfield Road by Shaw Road. I've heard her just try to get some more info from the caller.
2: Received.
3: Josh, where are you? I'm on Martindale.
2: Just coming out of South.
3: Received.

0: All right, caller did not witness it, but stated he heard, like, tires screeching and a loud bang. And he came out and he just sees one car pulled over.
1: Great, Steve. I'll go check it out.

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1: Turner's A2.
0: A2 is going to be clear of 186 Turner's Falls Road in left in police hands.
1: Clear of 1137.
2: Turner's Falls, any of those two for fire alarm?
0: Correct, fire alarm.
2: Do you want to pick up that permit and continue on with that previous mission?
0: Yeah, we'll come and grab the engine. We'll be right there.
2: Great deal.

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0: Mass 6, Victor, Hotel, Victor, 2-8. He hit a deer.
1: 2-8 were the last two? You had traffic.
0: Yes, 2-8 were the last.
1: Crazy.

0: Attention Burniston Fire, Coleraine Ambulance. Burniston Fire, Coleraine Ambulance. Respond to Leiden, 113 Cately Hill Road. Female party slipped getting out of bed, is complaining of being injured. 113 Cately Hill Road in Leiden, 1143. Control to 4243.
1: 4-4.
0: Apologies, 4244. I know you're both tied up. We're starting fire and ambulance up to 113 Cately Hill Road in Leiden for a female who's fallen.
1: 4-2 copies. You can start me there.
0: Briefing.

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1: Control number Hudson Squad 1.
0: Squad will be on air responding.
1: Hudson Squad, you're responding at 1148.
2: What's that? 259. 259. Now, do you have two units that could clear to respond out the Green Pond Road for Section 35?
1: That was awful.

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1: Go ahead.
0: Myself and 9 will be clear from Turner's Falls Road, heading over to that other call.
1: Okay, received.
2: I do have the paperwork here in dispatch.
0: Received. One of us will come grab it real quick.
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4: 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I brought a copy.
0: 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Go ahead, X 1 and X 3.
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2: Go ahead. Sorry, I forgot to call myself four on Turner Sells Road when I got here. I've been here a little while.
3: 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I saw you pass by the intersection, so I estimated your arrival time.
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2: 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We're going to check downtown Villers. Parents believe she's in that vicinity.
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0: You can disregard. Greenfield has that female. 35 is being faxed now.
1: Beautiful, thank you. I'll go let the family know. Where is he, sir?

Okay. Attention, Whately Fire, South County Ambulance. Whately Fire, South County Ambulance. Respond, Route 91 northbound, north of 32 mile marker for one car motor vehicle crash. Vehicle went off the road. Occupant has a bloody nose. Again, respond, Route 91 northbound, north of mile marker 32. One car motor vehicle crash. Vehicle went off the road. Operator has a bloody nose. Control standing by at 1211.

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Respond 91 North, mile marker 32. Single car motor vehicle accident with injuries. Again, 91 North, mile marker 32. Retone 1215.

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0: 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The neighbor had the packages all set.
1: 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Received. Can you log out, please? Yep, finish up the report.

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0: We're responding 147 North Main Street, Pelican Products front office for carbon monoxide.
1: You're responding at 1230, too. AMR, it's for a male party exposed to paint fumes.
0: Crazy, paint fumes.

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0: Uh, 63 Glenwood Ave in Northfield. Caller reports their cat in a tree for 3 hours. I did give her your office number.
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1: Clear with a refusal. AMR was started to Pelican Products approximately 8 minutes ago for a mail party exposed to paint fumes.
2: Received. We're just not going to back up unless you need us. We're going to be a minute.
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0: 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Respond to 41 West Gale Road, the group home there for a psych eval on a male patient. 41 West Gale Road at 1241. Patrol 12-1.
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0: Okay, my partner's advising he's aggressive and combative.
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0: You can disregard on that last request from 4. Thank you, man.
1: Is it still AMR responding to this, or did South County free up and are they responding? And so Gilbrush responding.
2: Gilbrush responding 1247.
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2: 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I'm going in solo.

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1: 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Frozen Gilbrush.
0: Gilbrush stage.
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2: There you go.
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0: Okay, to have fire and ambulance come in.
1: They're in the driveway. They can wait outside. It's nice and warm.
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0: Now, I have a residential burglar alarm over at 23 Union Street, Montague Center, coming in as basement door motion.
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0: All right, he's in the back of the ambulance. Everything's all set. We'll be clearing shortly.
1: So you're saying the patient's in the back of the ambulance, correct?
0: Affirmative. Talked them into going, so we're all set here.
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0: 25 Lee Road, Sirius XM reporting an SOS notification from a silver or gray Toyota Camry to a Beverly Tuck of that address. 25 Lee Road. They were unable to establish communication with the subscriber.
1: 1020 received.
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0: control the Deerfield units. You're going to be looking for 6 Alpha Yankee 514, 6AY 514, 2019 Camry color gray to Beverly Tox.
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0: 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I'll be stopping at Mill Village Road by Greenfield Road.
1: Sorry, thank you.
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0: Do we have an in-house number for either John or Cheryl at this residence?
1: I will check in just a minute.
0: Received. We're going to be clear. Everything's secure.

0: There's no problem here, no medical issue or anything. It appears to be an accidental confusion with programming and syncing the phone to the vehicle. But if you could add mass OLN of Sierra 6794-7784 as the operator of the vehicle, it should be the RO's husband.
1: Where is he?
2: 393, control.
1: Control down 393.
2: Could you please show myself and MHU-4 out at the Red Roof in Deerfield for a mental health follow-up? We'll be all set, guys.
1: Do you have a room number?
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1: Where do you think?

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1: Control's on North Beverly 2.
0: Clear Franklin returning.
1: North Beverly 2, you're clear returning 1328.

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0: 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House has been locked up. We'll be 4.
1: Okay, receive unit 4.
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1: Copy.

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Turner's Falls Ambulance, respond to number 10, Stevens Street, for the 91-year-old female with weakness. AMR will be en route at 1355.

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0: Responding to Stephen Street and Turner's for the weakness.
1: Received AMR. You're responding to Turner's. Go ahead, Turner's A2. On scene, 10 Stevens. Turner's A2, you're on scene 1359.

0: Attention South County Ambulance, attention South County Ambulance, respond to Sunderland Cliffside, apartment 215 for the 64-year-old female in a lot of pain from a previous fall. Again, respond to Town of Sunderland Cliffside Apartments, 248 Amherst Road, apartment 215, 64-year-old female in a lot of pain after a fall a couple days ago. Control standing by at 1403.
1: 393, control.
0: Control's on 393.
1: We'll be clear of the red roof and en route to Cliffside for that medical call.
0: Racing.

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0: If you could just let South County know we're starting mutual aid to 248 Amherst Road in Sunderland, Building A to Apartment 2 for kidney stones.
1: Received. Can you just go again with the address and nature of the call?
0: Stand by.

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0: So you can continue mutual aid for that other Sunderland call. They're going to be transporting here.
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1: 300.
0: If you could let South County know, Hadley will be coming in for Cliffside Hotel 2 for kidney pain. It'll be Hadley.
1: Appreciate it. I'll pass it on.

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0: AMR will be transporting one to Base A Franklin. A2 will be clear returning in service.
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0: Okay, I got a report of a white TT unit getting ready to pass the barracks in a minute. I'm going 30 miles per hour, mark lane violation, long line of traffic behind it.
1: Yeah, TT just passed me.

0: Greasy Vap, follow that tractor trailer well up 112. Other than speeds 5 to 10 miles an hour under the speed limit, no marked lanes. You show me clear of that, and just advise Mr. Jarvis, give me a few minutes before I get back there.
1: Yeah, he's already aware.

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0: 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Northfield Ambulance, respond to number 54 East Street for a 57-year-old male with infections in his arms and leg. 54 East Street, 57-year-old male, infection in his arms and leg. Patrol standby, 1503. Patrol 282.
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1: 2. 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

0: 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North Philly, too.
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0: This is a call on the board I assigned you to. It's a for return phone call. Kyle Pelis. He has wanted to discuss a situation over the phone with you.
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0: Resident at 117 Clean Road West wanted to report that she had a bear in her backyard.
1: Okay, noted.

0: Sorry, two 911 calls, cell calls, mapping behind 1379 Cape Street, Nashfield. On callback, male with a broken accent, refused to give his information and hung up again. And there was two calls that came in from the same number.
1: Go again with the numeric, is it 1379?
0: 1379 Cape Street. It's coming from the back of the property.
1: I received them on the other side of town, but I'll make my way over that way.

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0: I spoke with him. He was advised of options. I'll be clear.
1: For him.
0: No crime committed at this point.

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1: 10-16.
0: Assigned you to a call for a return phone call. RP is looking for assistance in retrieving some belongings at an old address.
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0: 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I'll take a ride down, see if I can see that bear.
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0: Two to control.
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0: 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It was confirmed accidental.
1: Macy's.
0: All D 17.
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0: Todd, you're in the same area as a request for traffic control, 344 Greenfield Road. I have a party that's building a house that was looking for traffic control, so he can back his truck in. He wanted to know if an officer could meet him up at the building that's for sale across from Whitney Hill Antiques.
1: I received. I'm actually not on scene. I'm at the station. Just returned that phone call. But I can head up that way in a minute.
0: Received.
2: Control, I can take that. I'm on Sawmill Plain now.
0: Received.

Central South County Ambulance, South County Ambulance, respond to the town of Sunderland, 320 River Road, Smorowski's firm, Sam. It's going to be for a female subject in her 50s who's fallen with back pain. Once again, the town of Sunderland, 320 River Road, Smorowski's firm, Sam. It's going to be for a 50-year-old female who's fallen with back pain, 1558.

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0: 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Route 5 is opened up again. We're clear.
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0: Transporting one to Franklin.
1: 1FMC 1628.
0: Correct, Cooley, sorry.
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0: I'll
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0: Proceed.

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1: Where is she?

Hey, Gail, I'm Joel. 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I don't have service up here. I'll be out in Shelbyville. 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
1: 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One round if you get any calls.
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Control, 21-2. 21-2. And check the swimming areas, spoke with a few people. It appears that party has left the conservation area, and I'll be clear.

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1: All right, 11-2.
0: I'll be clear of that call. Station report taken.

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1: 60.
0: I have a callback requested for 22 Grand Ave. Miss Remillard is trying to set up a time to get property.
1: Where is she?
2: Dispatch, is that the same one that came in on first shift?
0: Ephraim.
2: Receive.

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1: Go ahead, A1.
0: Yeah, that was that vehicle.

0: 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They've made arrangements. I'll be 17. And just for the log, that couple is homeless, and they have it in our area in Greenfield as well.
1: Perfect.

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0: Now, assigned you to a caller, if you can give the RP a call back, he's looking to set up a property exchange.
1: Okay.

Attention Turnstiles Ambulance, attention Turnstiles Ambulance from Mutually to Greenfield, number 162 Chapman Street, for a 43-year-old male with a past head injury. Can respond to 162 Chapman Street, 43-year-old male with a past head injury. Total stim at 1728.

0: Stubborn Troll from Turner Salve 2.
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0: Received. 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
0: Have either one of you made contact with Mr. Bear yet?
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0: Okay, in regards to Caitlin, the female party involved, I just received a call from one of her exes in Burniston stating that he received a text from her stating that she was trapped in Mr. Bear's residence, and he believes it at 778 Mohawk Trail in Shelburne.
1: Received.

0: We have an in-house number for Caitlin. You want me to try giving her a call?
1: Yeah, if you don't mind.

0: 10-5, 10-16. That went to a voicemail, and they stated their name was Sarah Kate. So I'm not sure if that's going to be the correct number.
1: Oh, there is you.
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0: Yes.
1: 10-5, 10-16. I did call back the original RP. He stated that was her correct number, and she does go by Sarah Kate.
2: See.

0: Affirmative caller requesting an officer check on a dog that's parked and that's been left in a vehicle on Main Street, in the corner of Main Street and Deerfield Ave, parked in front of Hilltown Hair. It's a 2018 Toyota Prius, color gray. It's mass PC4, Foxtrot Romeo, November 82. Belongs to a John Hoffman out of West Oxbow Road. Says she's gone to all the businesses and couldn't locate anybody that owns the vehicle. The windows are only cracked, and the dog looked like it wanted to get out.
1: Control 32-6.
2: 6.

0: And when you're clear of that, can you just do a well-being check at 778 Mohawk Trail? You're going to be looking for a Caitlin Downing. Apparently she texted one of her exes in Burniston that she was trapped in that residence. So there's an ongoing issue with a keep the peace that Deerfield's working with.
1: Shepherd Control from Jersey Salty 2. You can show A2, transporting 1 to the Franklin, starting mileage zeros. If we don't have anybody back on the board, can you put in a box for station cover?
2: Green tape transporting to the Franklin, starting 0, 1746.

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Station cover needed while ambulance 2 is transporting to the hospital. 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

0: 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One party in this domestic is here, and the other one's headed here. I don't need them running into each other.
1: 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Do you have the female subject there? Control 1016.

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0: 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Kind of been monitoring Deerfield there. Do I still need to do that welfare check?
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1: Does Shelver still need to do that well-being check, or do we know if the female subject is at the station?
2: 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I'll be there in a minute.
1: Why don't you hold off for a minute? We'll get further information.
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Attention shoots for EMTs, first responders. Attention shoots for EMTs, first responders. Respond to 15 Merrill Drive for a female in her 70s who has fallen, possible fractured wrist. Again, respond to 15 Merrill Drive for a female who has fallen in her 70s, possible fractured wrist. Girls now at 1-8-0-3.

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1: Shoots Ferry X1.
0: Yes, please show me responding to the station. I have a delayed response. I'm coming from Leverett.
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0: Both parties have been sent on their way to assist as best we could under the circumstances. Keys were returned to the woman, and you can show me 17. I'll be typing a report.
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0: It's going to be owner off. 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

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Attention Gilliam Peace First Responders, Northfield Ambulance. Respond and stay short of 41 West Gill Road, near the group home. 37-year-old male, mental health evaluation. Patient is being aggressive towards clients and staff. Please respond to 41 West Gill Road, stage short of the group home. 37-year-old male, in need of a mental health crisis. Patient is aggressive towards staff and other clients. State police are en route, 1852.

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0: took a call from a resident at 73 Mountain Road. That she had a complaint of a large black pickup truck with fat tires, had Vermont plates. She wasn't able to get them. Female operator. She was told to slow down on the road, and she just sped up faster and faster. She may be heading up towards the Jorgis Farm, heading towards Northfield. She was also requesting if an unnerving officer could sit on Mountain Road every so often and catch the speeders.
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0: No hazard found on Chester Street. We took a call to the station for, I believe, number 1K as in Kilo Street for carbon monoxide alarm sounding. If you could do a still alarm, engine 1 will be responding momentarily.
1: Received. So, patrol on a still alarm for Turner's false fire. Engine 1 is going to be responding to 1K Street for a CO detector activation. And still alarm for Turner's false fire. Engine 1 is responding to 1K Street for a CO detector activation. 1907.

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0: 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Switching over to fire ground.
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0: P2 has taken a report of erratic operations, given as a gray band, partial plate of 1-5, possibly 2-4-4, unknown state. The RP they had followed it from the 50 until it got off at exit 36 in Deerfield, unknown direction of travel on 5 and 10, with mark lane violation, constantly hitting the rumble strip.
1: Thank you. Appreciate it.

0: 302 control.
1: 302.
0: I'll be out.
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0: Affirm, sir.
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1: 302.
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1: Northfield Air Northfield.
0: Transporting to the hospital, Burniston units are also clear.
1: Received your transporting at 1936.
0: I guess it's Gill units.
1: Received.

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0: Off to the hospital.
1: Off FMC 1944.